0: Scott 44, San Diego.
1: Squad 44 will be in place of USAR 44. You can show USAR 44 out of service in quarters. Squad 44 responding.
0: In addition, it'll be 11 Charlie 11 Delta.
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0: SE. 44 is advised to take squad in place of the USAR incident.
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0: 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Looks like it's going to be a little bit of a dent if that police ship is available. I'd like to continue them. We're going to work on making patient contact and...
1: San Diego copies. I'll show you assuming that Smith IC.
0: I copy Smith IC.

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1: Two five four.
0: 254, are you arriving on the scene? The patients could be in the motorhome. They said to go through the driveway.
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0: And he goes, no, that's it.
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2: San Diego?
0: San Diego, Smith, I see you. All incoming resources, with the exception of Battalion 3, I'd like to stage at Shockey Truck Trail at Border Road.
2: San Diego, copy, break. Units responding, the Smith incident, the stage at Shockey and Border Road, the exception of Battalion 3.
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0: Yes, from you will take IP and I will take up your.
1: I'm trying to get a voice ship that can lift to get this weather and to let me. I'll let us know.
0: Yeah, copy. We've got some word from Port Patrol. Sounds like the leg injury might just be a minor laceration. They're working on packaging the patient and starting to walk them out. We have Engine 3364 making their way in.
1: Can you guys on foot?
0: Got it.

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0: Maybe a no aid. We're available.
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0: San Diego, RA-42, that's seeing no connectivity.
1: And Lakeway, Battalion 1, Battalion 2, Engine 1, Engine 8, Engine 19, Engine 3, Truck 11, Medicu. Will be for a residential structure fire, 8042 Sterling Drive, cross of Ridge Crest, Trail Lock Shot 1, Grawls. Still getting further, RP is slightly uncooperative.

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1: 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Thank you.
0: I'll take you to the around to medical rescue Campo. We're attempting through Hamul and then we'll travel out to Campo. Hangar 119 degrees, partial charge fuel. Trying to ET about 1-6 minutes.
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2: 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Copter 11 with a heading of 119, 4 souls, 2 hours of fuel with a 16, 16 minute ET.

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0: 3.
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3: With Engine 3's report, can we upgrade this to a working incident?
0: Okay, medical, head pain, 65-year-old female, trungeon, 80 medicated at scene. 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
2: Come down to Shockey and the border road. 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

0: Really nice.
1: This is a barbecue spread to it. Spread to the structure, which one can handle in Kessel Domes.
0: Barbecue to the table and then spread to the structure. All units, with the exception of engine one, cancel, go for Sterling Drive.

Alpha Homes Cloud 6, Medic 430, we're waiting patient at the Heritage Apartments. 360 North 1st Street, Unit 16, cross of Cayo Las Palmas, 1 Charlie 1 Delta.

0: RA 42, I see. Delta.
1: Okay, go ahead.
0: Are you coming around?
1: Yeah, we're at Shockey in the Border Road. There's a great LZ here. Did you have a different location?
0: There's probably two Shockeys in the Border Road, so let me come take a look at yours. I'll head over there.
1: Yep.

0: Yeah, Hat Rescue Group.
1: If you're for about a half mile or so, we have a title with Port Patrol and a patient. Patient's stable, cruise control, like, injury. We're walking him out. I'm comfortable continuing to walk him out to the engine. Unless you want to continue with the hoist operation.
0: Yeah, just confirm you are with the patient walking him out now.
1: That's affirmed. We're with the patient and several Port Patrol agents.
0: Got it. 11 ICF on Delta.
2: Yeah, Cat 3, 11. Little scratchy, but it sounds like they're walking them out.
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0: 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Go ahead.
1: The information, the patient is denying want to go to the hospital. Border Patrol is fine taking him into custody and having them assess at their medical area, their facility. Might want to keep RE42 on scene just in case the patient or Border Patrol changes their mind, but I'm comfortable with every other resource being released.
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0: All right, everybody. I'll be monitoring Delta on the way back to 44. Let me know if anything changes.
1: Chief, thanks for the help.

Alameda Engine 11, medics will be determining eval for law enforcement. Spring Street trolley stop near the bus stop, 4250 Spring Street, cross of Deepside Road, 1 Charlie 1 Delta. PD on scene, clear runner.

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0: 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Also be advised, we added a medic due to the notes.
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0: 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Engine 43 will be responding.
2: 18.

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I'm excited 1026 for Arcane Wires, Flint Springs Road and Oak Creek Road. Earth 11 India Wesleyette, continuing in Elko and into Matic 440 for a fall. Parking lot, La Maestro Family Dental, 1242 East Main Street, Earth 11 Charlie Wendelton.

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0: 26. We're on scene. Met up with the off-duty captain. We do have some light smoke off of the line. I have a pole number to communicate with SDG&E when you're ready.
1: Copy, go to the pole number.
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0: Engine 26, the FPG in here has a 20-minute ETA. They're requesting you to stay on scene until the troubleshooter arrives.
1: Hey, firm. We're on scene. This is a populated park with baseball games going on. We're not leaving until we see him.
0: There's no copy.

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1: 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Your scene's clear to enter. It's been unconscious. Female 1471 Granite Hills Drive, cross of Hamishaw Road, respond 1 Charlie 1 Delta.

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0: yeah. 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

0: rescue 3 from engine 26 on 1 India. You could pull all the way up here into this dirt parking lot and I could take it from there.
1: Log into engine 51, two off in medic 51, and two log into squad 61. Medical, 6 Charlie, 6 Del, 0 5th Avenue and Davidson Street. Two log into engine 51, two log into medic 51, and two log into squad 61. 6 Charlie, 6 Delta.

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0: 26. SDG is on scene. We're going to stick around to assist with some lighting for approximately a half hour. We are going to be available as soon as we can.
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We'll be in the visitor lot. Respond 1 Charlie, 1 Delta.

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0: 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Do you have a code to get into the building or anything like that?

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0: 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Flying Hills Elementary School, 1251 Street, cross of Huron Avenue. 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

0: Night Firefighter, I'm on call.
1: Go ahead.
0: Yeah, the town's actually saying rooms 18 and 19. I'm not sure if the guy with you knows where rooms 18 and 19 are, if you can check those.
1: I copy. 18, 19, I'm going to check this new building as well. I'm almost here, and then I'll talk with the staff member where 18, 19 is.
0: Perfect, sounds good, thanks.

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1: Go ahead.
0: Central, can you please place us on hospital delay?
1: Medic, I got you.

Okay, Sender 11 AMR 255, stage for law enforcement. Reported subject down in a driveway with PD en route. 4226 Lois Street crosses Stewart Avenue. Respond 1 Charlie 1 Echo.

0: Yeah, we're not able to hold a reset. It is a false alarm. School maintenance rep is on site working with our manager on trying to get a hold of the alarm company to fix it tonight. And if not, they're going to have somebody here for fire watch throughout the night.
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Respond 1 Charlie 1 Echo.

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Santee, BLS 5 with Medic 4, Squad 4 on scene requesting subject bleeding, Cameron's Mobile Home Park, 8712 North Magnolia Avenue, space 224, cross of Alexander Way, respond 1 Charlie 1 Delta.

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1: We're on scene and confirming the on-ramp from Las Cruces Road to eastbound 8. Single patient in the street, CHP's on scene. 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

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Continuing alcohol and squad check, spotted 436, a stick person, 213, Oakland Boulevard, unit 33 at the Eastern Trailer Court, Respond 1, Charlie and Delta.

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Nationality Engine 31. Traffic accident. 6 Echo. 6 Euclid Avenue and East Plaza Boulevard. Eiffel Tower attack. National City N31. 6 Echo. 6 Foxtrot.

0: 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Bonfire only. They're advising you can cancel.
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2: Right.
1: Metro Medic 417, is this call triaged yet? And is there a unit number attached to it?
2: This will be a level 2 chest pain, and the patient's going to be standing outside of the gate wearing a black shirt and gray pants, both leggy down.
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Santee's 5-4 medic, 4 unknown problem, westbound CTW Maka Street. Respond on 1 Charlie 1 Echo.

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Oxford Terrace S 539. 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Tulavista Engine 55, and Tulavista Medic 55. 6 Charlie, 6 Delta.

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McGill, engine 19, medic 4, eval for law enforcement, scene clear to enter. Sheriff on scene, 59 female, abdominal pain, 745 East Bradley Avenue, unit 23. Cross of Berrydale Street, respond 1 Charlie 1 Echo.

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Medical. 6 Charlie, 6 Delta. 1910 Sweetwater Road. LA Fitness, National City. Cross Streets, Prospect Street, and Interstate 805 SB on ramp. National City, Engine 31. 6 Charlie, 6 Delta.

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0: San Miguel Engine 16, AMR 416, unknown problem, 424 Felicita Avenue, crossing San Carlos Street, respond 1 Charlie 1 Echo.

204 Medic 5, breathing problems, the Wood Glen Vista Apartments, 10450 North Magnolia Avenue, Unit IIDA 8, cross of Kerrigan Street, respond 1 Charlie 1 Delta.

11 Row Battalion 3, Engine 210, OAS 366, AMR 257, a freeway traffic incident. Southbound 125 at the Troy Street Bridge, Respond 1 Foxtrot 1 Golf.

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1: OES 366.
0: Central and Inch responding to 125 southbound, OES 366 on scene. Expect two vehicles, CHP at scene. We are investigating, all established 125 IC.
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2: I see T10s on scene. CHP is reporting all the passengers are on the right-hand shoulder now.
0: 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I just tied in. Jim, if you guys just want to stay there for a second.
3: 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Oh, yeah, 366 firefighter.

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1: San Diego, this is a confirmed vehicle fire into the vegetation. Vehicle's fully involved. It was approximately a quarter acre, bringing in light flashy fuels and brush. With a slow rate of spread, potential for initial attack. He started a full response. I'll be assuming the IC.

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And switch to XSD Command 1 Tone 8.

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0: Hey, we're on scene here at Motel 6. They're saying nobody at room 104 called, but earlier we went on a call at the different Motel 6 in La Mesa at like 5900 block of University. It was room 104 at that hotel. Can you confirm the address of the Motel 6?
1: No, from Sammy, just one.
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0: 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A vehicle investigation for Battalion 3363 in the area for 3364, engine 3394, engine 3373, engine 3383, engine 3382, engine 3355, engine 3353, engine 43, engine 44, a water tender 49, water tender 25, transport desert 3344, a transport desert 3345, a Fox 24, a Fox 33, vegetation fire in the area, 2260 Live Oak Springs, respond, outdated frequencies, a CDF Command 1, Tone 9, outdated frequencies, a CDF Command 1, Tone 9, to attack 1, attack 5.
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2: Yeah, San Diego, tried several times to hail you on the SSC Command 1. It's an update fire, still quarter acre, slow rate of spread, and additionally, best access is going to be the Live Oak Trail off of Old Highway 84, Highway 94. It's closer to the Old Highway 80 side.
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0: Diego, switch to CDF Command 1, Tone 9. CDF Command 1, Tone 9. I can hear you on SSD. Apparently, I'm not getting out.
3: Engine 11. Engine 11, are you able to make contact with the front desk? Apparently, they're the ones that are calling us.
4: Yeah, we're right here. Can you guys confirm that?
3: Engine 11, Central, repeat, I was on the frequency.
4: Yeah, this Motel 6 is telling us that it was the other one that called.
3: Okay, our RP was calling from a landline with the 7621 Alvarado address.
4: Alright, give me 1 second.
3: Sir, response to the other location.
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3: Thank you.

0: 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Engine 16 traffic.
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0: 16 good.
1: We're clearing our last medical area. We closer to the needs to that fire that's popped out.

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1: Engine 16 just went available. They're showing close time 15s. I add them to the results. Did you want 15 to continue?
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0: 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This is going to be the bonfire smoke check that we had earlier in the evening. You can count the balance. Truck 14, I'll advise. I'm going to go talk to the residents.
1: Truck 14, I got the unseen earlier bonfire. 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
2: Stand by, Jocelyn. Track 14.
0: There's going to be two separate illegal bonfires, and they're being extinguished right now by the residents. Truck 14 can stand by until these things are out.
2: I copy. And do you have a subject address?
0: Yeah, I get that for you. The central updated address is 2399 Bancroft Drive.
2: I got a 2399 Bancroft.

0: Pigeons to go for Central.
1: Yeah, we're not able to make access to the residence. The Blackhawk's code is not working. Has our company been able to make contact with the person down?
0: We'll attempt to call back the premise.
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0: 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Did you make it on scene, the other Motel 6?
1: Yeah, we did. It's AMR 2F5 on scene. They're going to handle.
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0: 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We're trying to talk to him. Sounds like he hung up on us.
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0: Medic 55.
2: Show Medic 55, clear from hospital delay.
0: 55, clear from hospital delay.

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Metro 2, Metro 2, Metro 2, Metro 2, Metro 2, Metro 2, Metro 2, Metro 2, Metro 2, Metro 2, Metro 2, Metro 2, Metro 2, Metro 2, Metro 2, Metro 2, Metro 2, Metro 2, Metro 2, Metro 2, Metro 2, Metro 2, Metro 2, Metro 2, Metro 2, Metro 2, Metro 2, Metro 2, Metro 2, Metro 2, Metro 2, Metro 2, Metro 2, Metro 2, Metro 2, Metro 2, Metro 2, Metro 2, Metro 2, Metro 2, Metro 2, Metro 2, Metro 2, Metro 2, Metro 2, Metro 2, Metro 2, Metro 2, Metro 2, Metro 2, Metro 2, Metro 2, Metro 2, Metro 2, Metro 2, Metro 2, Metro 2, Metro 2, Metro 2, Metro 2, Metro 2, Metro 2, Metro 2,

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Traffic accident. 6 Echo, 6 Foxtrot. 352 J Street. 352 Jules ST. Cross Streets, J Street, and Kearney Street. Chula Vista Engine 51, Chula Vista Medic 51, and Chula Vista Squad 61. 6 Echo, 6 Foxtrot.

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1: Engine 18, we got a couple calls. Most of them said just brush on fire. One caller said possibly a vehicle down the side. We have no further.
0: 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I'll advise.
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1: Sheriff's just advised they're getting a crash notification in that area.
0: I copy. I'm in the air investigating. I'll advise.
1: Copy. Thank you.

0: 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I got a single vehicle over the side, well involved. Let's go ahead and upgrade this to a rescue, and you can show me on scene with SO. I'll establish La Cresta IC.
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San Miguel. Rescue, Battalion 6, Battalion 1, Truck 11, Rescue 3. With Engine 18, County Engine 24 on scene with Sheriff. Vehicle over the side, well involved with vegetation on fire. Flew be a half a mile from the top near Mountain View of La Cresta Road on Fox Trail.

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2: Go ahead.
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2: I need another stick of hose. I can get further.
0: Okay, copy. I'll get you some more hose.

0: 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You can add me to that rescue, Krista.
1: 4605.
2: Central, LaCresta IC, 1 Foxtrot.
1: LaCresta IC.
2: Yeah, at this point, I got a single vehicle, approximately 200 feet over the side in the canyon. Still on fire, we're getting water, on it at this point. Let's keep the response coming.
1: Copies, one vehicle, 200 feet over the side, getting water on the fire, and we'll continue the balance.
3: An alcohol and engine 8 medics to be determined difficulty breathing. East County Transitional Living, 1527 East Main Street, 1 Charlie Delta.
1: Battalion 6.
0: Yeah, 23 is in quarters. Can you put brush 23 on this, please?

0: not at this point. We'll be working on that. Right now, we just trying to keep the vehicle out of the vegetation.
1: Okay, I'm going to go ahead and put a request in for Astri to get him up as well. If it's 200 feet over the side, if you concur.
0: Yeah, I concur.
1: I copy. Great, Central Battalion 6, did you copy my request for Astri as well, please?
2: That's the problem.

0: AC firefighter, speaking captain, golf.
1: Go ahead.
0: Yeah, shut it down for a second. We got 24s pulling on scene here. We're running out of water.
1: Copy. Is someone hiking down? I got a 50-foot stick.
0: Not yet. It's just us. So when the next engine gets on scene, I'll send them over with those.
2: Central engine 24, switching it. 24 on scene, switching attack.
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0: 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IC, are you on 11 Foxtrot for Hashtag 3?
1: Traffic for LaCosta IC.
0: Hey, it's Hashtag 3. We went over that fire just a little bit ago, weather was kind of an issue, but we don't have any hoist capability or anything tonight.
1: Just confirming you do not have hoist capability.
0: Yeah, you probably do not. I don't know if City Fire may be able to help you guys out or not.
2: Yeah, I'm 3-3 the time, 6 on 1 Fox Shot.
3: Yeah, Central 4605, I'm on the scene, all transition commands with IC. Standby with 10-6.

0: Central, what's our strategy?
1: What's our strategy?
0: Alright, I just paid the basic PHP. We're going to shut down with Crested hard closure to the east and break Battalion 6 just.
2: Yeah, 4605, Battalion 6. Did you have traffic?
0: Yeah, go ahead, Battalion 6.
2: I was just being asked to reroute just for a flare if we're not sure if there's any victims to fly the canyon if they're able to with weather, and then we'll go from there. But if you're on scene, I'll let you handle. I'm about 5 minutes out.
0: Okay. You still up on one, Tasha? I see Rescue 3 is approaching. Rescue 3, I'm going to make you rescue. Go ahead and tie in with Engine 18.
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1: Yeah, Azure 3 good.
0: Hey, we went over there when it first happened. The weather kind of pushed us out. We're over Alpha Home. We're going to try to get back in there with the weather. We'll keep you updated.
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3: 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We're pulling up on scene. 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We can put the lights up if we have to do a hoist or a hauling.
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5: 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Respond 1 Charlie 1 Echo.
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1: 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I copied you over at Elk Hound. Did you have further?
3: 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We're not going to be able to get in through there.
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5: Perfect.
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3: 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We're going to try it again now, see if we can get through. 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
4: 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You're in a half tank. That's all the water we have for now. They're going to get more. 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
1: What press do I see? Alright, so we're still trying to make access
0: 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I got the Engine 18 as Rescue Group Leader with C3 working for them. And I'm in contact with Astro, still trying to get him seen.
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0: 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In addition, can I have the closest Type 1 engine?

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3: Yeah, we made it out of the vehicle. We're getting knocked down. No extension to the vegetation. We're trying to attempt to locate the victim and keep the vehicle occupied.
1: La Crosta, I see Medic 26. 1 minute ETA, where do you need us? Alright, copy. So no confirmed victim at this time. I'm searching the area and you got knocked down with the fire. Truck 11, you got the room up here past 18.
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0: Engine 1 is your additional type 1.
1: I copy.
0: Additionally, we moved 19s up to 18s.
1: I copy. And then can you get a hold of CHP and have them come to my command post? It's going to be to the east side of the incident. Face-to-face with them earlier, but I probably have 400 feet distance. I'm going to need a harder turn in both directions.
0: Central copies.
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1: 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I got breast 23 en route and engine 1.
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2: LaCrosse IC.
1: Additionally, Battalion 106 safety and Battalion 6 is going to be operations.
2: I see, just confirming Battalion 1 safety, Battalion 6 ops.
1: Paper.

0: IC for Astra, 3-on-1 Foxtrot.
1: IC from Division Alpha, Tech.
2: Good, Alpha.
1: 1, confirmed, 1144, inside the vehicle.
2: Tech, copy. Do you have any further needs down there?

0: Yes, I'm with Hughes, assistant from the One Additional Engine Company on the fire attack. We'll probably need a couple hundred more gallons. And then I still want to search the area in case there were other officers that got ejected.
1: Yeah, I copy that. We're going to send crews out with kits once they arrive on scene.
2: I see you, copy 1 Fox, Tom, for Ashley, please.

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1: Great. Alpha, operation.
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0: At this time, we have one confirmed 1144.
2: That could be one confirmed 1144.
3: On command.
0: Okay.
4: Fire attack operator on Golf.
0: Stay by on Golf real quick. All units on La Crest incident, Battalion 6 is going to take over operations. Battalion 6 will be operations, Battalion 1 safety. Go ahead, Pops.
4: Yeah, I was trying to get hold of fire attack. Is that what we were calling for? Sorry, I missed it.
0: You're calling them Division Alpha.
4: I copy. 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Alpha operates.
3: Feel for Alpha.
4: Yeah, I copy off about the 1144. I'm going to try to get some tick on there. Can we just get a secondary in and under the vehicle to make sure that's the only thing and have some of the crew are checking the vegetation around there as well.
3: Operations Alpha copies. We'll start a secondary search.
5: I see from safety on command.
0: Go ahead, safety.
5: Just face-to-face with CHP, they're working on closures both sides of La Crosta.
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0: Go ahead, Astro 3.
7: Hey guys, we tried again. We're not able to get in there. The weather's just too bad for us.
0: I copy. Appreciate it. You released.
7: Copy, thanks.
4: Affirmative. And I'll work on getting a couple ticks down there to assist with the area around and the vegetation if you think that'll work.
3: Yeah, affirmative. The ticks will be helpful. And the FO officer down here said they requested a drone as well.
4: Okay, I copy, and what other additional needs for manpower do you have right now? Confirming you have yourself and the 18 crew, correct? Or just yourself?
3: Yeah, myself, firefighter from engine 24 and engine 18. I have to use a little engine company to assist with the fire attack, and then the rest can work on the search.
4: Okay. Sounds good. I'll work on that, and we're going to get water supply established here pretty soon as well, so just give us a few minutes. We have multiple law enforcement officers coming down as well, just to be advised.
0: I copy the traffic.
2: Crest IC Central 1, Foxtrot.
0: Good, for the Crest IC.
2: A few things. First, unable to order a hoist-capable helo. Secondly, exact location of your IC for CHP.
0: I copy the negative on the helicopter request. And the ICP location is going to be just uphill east of the incident on La Crescent.
2: Central copies.

0: I see operation.
1: Good operation.
0: Yeah, I'll take 23 as soon as they get on scene here at 18, and I'll come face to face to you here in a few minutes.
1: I got

0: Division Alpha Operations.
1: Go ahead, Operations.
0: Yeah, a couple things. There are some hot spots in the vegetation just to the down canyon from you a little ways. And can you shine your light up here? I'm trying to get eyes on where you're standing.

0: Yeah, so about 100 feet directly down canyon from where you're at, there's a tire, and there's a couple embers down there as well. Rescue 3 is going to work on getting a tackling and a rope system set up to come down just down canyon from where you're at to help crews get down to you.
1: Division Alpha copies. A spot 100 down canyon from us. We're making our way there.
0: Yeah, it's nothing actively burning, but there's definitely embers in the vegetation. So once we get water, we'll have to address that. Just keep an eye on it for now. And we'll work on getting that rope system down to you guys just when those floodlights are shining down the canyon there.
1: Alpha copy.
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3: 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We do have knockdown fire. We're still in rescue mode, searching potential other victims. I'm going to have to release the Astrea.
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1: Go for Division Alpha.
6: Rest 23 is assigned you. What are your needs?

0: Yeah, if you could bring a 1.5-inch hose pack and then a 1-inch lateral pack down with some hand tools, where it extends from the vehicle fire toward where operations reported a tire or spot on fire down the canyon from us.
1: Copy.
2: Yeah, I'll call operations.
0: Go ahead, Alpha.
2: Yeah, I'm going to slow roll getting any more crews down to you until we can get a rope system up. It's almost vertical up here, so if you're in a position, we'll get you some water, and I'll get 23 down to the hose to assist you here in a little bit. It's probably going to be delayed. The rescue's getting a rope set up now.
0: Alpha copy, sounds good.
3: Operations from Engine 1.
2: Yeah, Engine 1, Alpha, for operations.
3: Engine 1's approaching your speed, yep.
2: Yeah, affirmative. He's spot behind brush 23, and now it is this water supply. We're having to make round robins down to the Tiger, further down the river, and I'll tie in with you for your crew here a little bit.
3: Spot water, brush 23.
4: Operations, I see.

0: Rescue Buick start.
1: Yeah, the system set up of Rescue 3. Truck 11 is going to send two of their crew members over to the point.
0: I copy. Confirming that.
1: I see we're broken. Can you repeat?
0: You can hold off the truck 11 firefighters. Just want to make sure they have ticks. I got an additional tick coming from Battalion 6 right now.
1: I see for rescue. That's correct. Each crew member has a tick going over the side currently.
0: Okay, thank you.
2: That's from Medic 2-1, Charlie.
3: Confirming Medic 3.
4: Yeah, rescue group operations. Have 11 crew hold up for a second.
2: That's affirmative. Can you try to deal with this, please, if available?
1: Rescue group copies. Hold up truck 11.
3: Medic 3 will have a BLS 1.
1: I see safety after that.
0: Go ahead, safety.
2: Just curious if the body recovery has been established as a goal right now or not.
0: A CHP sergeant to get to the command post and see what their wishes are.
2: Okay, I'll relay that information.
3: Lakeside BLS-1 with Engine 26, Medic 3 on scene requesting for a fault. 14971 Chantel Drive, cross of Flynn Springs Road, respond 1 Charlie 1 Echo.

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1: Central information only, Medic 438 requested a second medic for a separate patient. We started Medic 254 for a 35-year-old female with head pain.
0: Central copies.

0: at about 100 feet from Canyon, from like the grid from the vehicle, down Canyon, but just from down there up on this hillside, make sure we don't have anybody get a hit.
1: That's what I see, you would think.
2: I see, good.
1: Yeah, he's giving updates. He's still in the rescue right now. We're searching for potential victims. Setting up a rope system over the switchers and checking with thermal imaging. I'm going to anticipate commitment time of all units, an hour.
3: Alpha copies. I've got my engine 24 firefighter working down canyon looking for that spot you advised us of. We're just getting the last bit of overhaul done on the vehicle, and then we're going to start grading back up in the direction you described.
0: Okay, I copy. Yeah, can you see where Rescue 3's captain is on the rock as edge manager down here?
3: Affirmative.
0: Yeah, directly below him in the bottom of the canyon, there's a tire, prominent tire on a rock, and that's where the embers were. Again, no spread right now, but eventually we're going to need to get some water down there.
3: Copy.
0: Additionally, we have three engines up here working on water shuttle now, so you should be looking good on water as we start fully extinguishing in the vehicle at some time and it's appropriate.
3: Copy.
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1: Go for Alpha.
0: Hey, Brian, I briefed Brush 23 crew. As soon as the ropes are available, they're going to work their way down. Do you need anything additionally down there besides the lab right now while you got the bodies coming down?

We're coming down off trucks and then brush 23 screw to assist. Additionally, what's our size up on extrication needs for the vehicle? We're still waiting CHP sergeant to arrive to find out what the game plan will be. But before I start coming up with a release plan, what are you going to need down there for extrication needs?

0: I don't need anything additional. We have knockdown on the fire. Just assistance with that secondary search.
1: Yeah, affirmative. You got three or four people.

0: Okay, I got the, I think a battery or macho AV tool would be sufficient. There's minor intrusion into the passenger compartment, so the recovery shouldn't be too difficult from a extrication.
1: Okay, copy. Looks like the vehicle's on its wheels and it's all stable, so just hopefully looking to get the roof enough beyond that as well.
0: Yeah, affirmative. No need. The vehicle's stable. And then just a minor extrication to pop the door and should be able to get them out.
1: Okay, I copy that. And lastly, we have that rope down there also. If any additional law enforcement or anybody needs to come up, if we can assume and have them use a rope system so we minimize it, getting personnel hurt, and we'll avoid pulling up the hoseway from going out.
0: Copy, I'll advise law enforcement.
2: Central, look at that issue.
3: Hey, so you go for Central.
2: All right, I have Tiff Hayes at the command post with the C Sergeant and SDSO, so we'll be unit command with you. We're anticipating at least that hour, initial hour on the Harcher and the release of any resources. We're still waiting on scene for the medical examiner as well as we're still in the search operations for any additional victims.
1: Alpha operations. One more thing, sorry.
0: Yeah, go ahead, Ralph.
1: Confirm, brush 23, do you need a lateral or are you good on hose?
0: You have to keep those laterals coming down until we can confirm we've got to that other spot you have eyes on and when there's no flare-ups.
1: Okay, copy. They'll come down with one, I'll pack.
0: Copy.
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5: I made it to the bottom of the canyon. It's all clear down here. But if you are going to be doing a more thorough secondary search, I would suggest bring a chainsaw. It is very thick down there.
0: Alpha copies.

0: Operations, Division Alpha.
1: Good.
0: Yeah, Engine 23, or Brush 23's crew hasn't made it down. We could use a chainsaw.
1: Okay, I copy. And be advised, with coordinating with CHP, I don't want to alter the vehicle until they give us the green light to do that for the investigation, but I'll work on getting a saw down there and some chaps.
0: Alpha copies.
1: And just confirming your crew, what you have down there, and then two Officer 23 will suffice for person to be on the grading and searching.
0: Operations Alpha, that's affirmative.
1: Copy.
2: And off 23 copies, right?
1: I copy. Thanks, Bob.
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1: Central copies.
2: Central 254.
1: 254, go ahead.
2: Central 254, we're available. Patient refusal. Patient's also aggressive. If next time you can start alcohol PDs.
1: Copy.
3: Central, you can disregard. I copy 254's traffic.
1: I copy. We'll throw a caution out there.
4: VLS 250 with a 7-minute ETA.
2: 250 from 254. You guys can cancel. This is going to be a patient refusal.
4: 250, copy, cancel.

0: Yeah, affirmative. We can use some foam.
1: Okay, copy. Rush 23 is going to pump that. I don't have foam on my engine, so it'll be down in a little bit. I'll let you know.
0: Alpha, copy.

0: Alpha, operation.
1: Operation, go for Alpha.
0: Okay, the game plan, the CHP is going to advise when we're clear. Sooner than later, we'll start working on extrication and body recovery. I have Rescue 3 that's going to be working on the rope system up top. And Truck 11 captain is going to make his way down with his crew and extrication equipment to facilitate the extrication and then collectively work on the body recovery piece. So you and Brush 23 could just work on mop-up overhaul and then supporting that operation once it gets started.
1: And Division Alpha copies. We started clearing a path for the rescue group from the vehicle up.
2: Yeah, red and
1: we're still continuing the secondary search, and we've been unable to locate the fire that you reported 100 feet down the canyon below us.
0: Okay, copy. Yeah, we don't have any visual on it up here anymore. It'll be probably just a grid to make sure there's no hot spots. Additionally, we have a drone in route from SO, probably about 10 minutes out, and they'll be able to fly the canyon and flare it for us as well.

0: Alpha copies the drone with a flare from SO, and then I spoke to the CHP officer down here. He said we're clear whenever we're ready for the recovery.
1: Okay, I copy that.
2: Thanks.
1: Rescue group operations.
3: Rescue group.
1: Yeah, Alpha is reporting the CHP officers cleared us to start the recovery operation, so as soon as Truck 11's crew is ready, we can start getting that equipment over the side to start facilitating that with Rescue
3: group copies.

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1: Central across the IC.
0: Control.
1: Yeah, if you can make the notification to 4601, just extended commitment time.
0: Central copy.

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1: Good.
0: I don't know if you caught me. That's close out. Seeing that drone, they're going to get set up about 5, 10 minutes. They'll be airborne.
1: I copy. The drone will be set up 5 to 10 minutes.
2: Control Engine 11, on Charlie.
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2: Copy. 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

0: Options, I see. Yeah, you just let me know once they start extrication, sir.
1: Yeah, affirmative. Truck 11 is being lowered down now. We have our screws over there officially, and when we start extrication, I'll let you know.

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1: Yeah, Rush 23 from Division Alpha.
2: Go for 23.
1: Yeah, if you could just give us idle pressure for now. We're not using a lot of water. And then once the recovery complete, we're going to complete the overhaul inside the passenger compartment.
2: 23.

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0: Engine 16, about 5 reports so far. Last caller just advised Worthington and Sweetwater near the animal shelter, possibly an electrical box on fire.
1: I copy Worthington and Sweetwater, thank you.

0: 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Sixth caller can confirm 5821 Sweetwater Road, electrical box on fire.
1: I copy. Can we start SGG&E?
2: I see from rescue group. A rescue group operation. Operation from rescue. Truck 11's crew is off rope, making their way to the vehicle at this point. Rush 23's crew will be getting on rope here in just a second.
3: Copy, thank you.

0: Yeah, I was just talking here with Stacy. That rope location going to be okay for victim removal, or we need to try to have you gone down into the district?
1: Yeah, it's going to be good. We've got one at engine 24, guys. He's about to fire up the chainsaw and get us a nice wide path over there while truck 11 works on popping this door and making access to the victim.
2: Okay, copy. Thank you.

0: control Lacrosse IC, 1 Foxtrot.
1: Lacrosse IC.
0: Alright, so we're moving into extrication right now, subject removal, as well as ongoing search with a sheriff's drone. So far, it's still the one patient. We'll reevaluate once we get the victim side on La Cresta. We'll start releasing resources.
1: La Cresta AC Central copies.
2: Circle 11 Rescue. Yeah, over Circle 11. Yeah, did you guys disconnect the scope? We disconnected personally. We're going to get our whole entire system with our read and just send you up two empty lines. Mm-hmm. Carabiner together. Copy, sending up two empty lines. Mm-hmm.

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0: Hey, do you guys have any use for these portable lights that are up here?
2: Engine 16.
3: We do have knockdown on the fire that was here. Looks like the electrical box was the cause of the fire. However, there was a decent amount of damage caused to the box from the fire. Still, at least notify SDG&E to respond.
1: We're doing pretty good with our flashlights. I don't think we need it. We just got the door popped off. We're going to do a couple more. Take a couple more cuts, and then we're going to be ready to remove the thing.
0: Rescue, copy.
2: Mike, are we in there in route? They have about a 35 to 45 minute ETA.
3: Thank you.

0: Alpha, operation. Coast Alpha. Okay, 23 is making our way down. Sorry for the delay. We had to get the truck guys down there. Are we good on fuel, and do you still need that lateral? Just trying to minimize injury, carrying extra equipment down.
1: So far, we are UTL on any other fire other than the vehicle. And we're also UTL on the secondary search. Did SO come back with anything from that drone search?
0: Okay, I copy you. I'm going to send him down with alpha laterals then if we're good with it. The drone did fly it. No heat signatures noted.
2: And so was that.
1: Alpha copy. Sounds good.
3: All right, at this time I'm comfortable saying our search for additional victims is concluded with a confirmation with the drone from SDSO. No other victims, so just the one, 1144, and we're extricating them right now. I'm going to still hold to the 30 minutes for further commitment time before I start releasing resources.
4: Central Companies, no other victims on a secondary search, extrication on the 1 home 44 and holding units at least another 30 minutes.

0: Operation Prevalence.
1: Go ahead.
0: Give me access to the patient. All the setting is done. We're going to start looking at taking the patient out. Is there any chance that anybody out there has any surgical gowns?
1: Copy, standby. Let me check with the medic unit. And yeah, I got one more person going over the side here in a few minutes. Any other equipment you're going to need?
0: I think that's all we're going to need is some surgical gowns. If we can get like four of those.
1: Surgical copy. Medic unit is going to see what they have on the box. So give me a few minutes and I'll get it over the side if we have anything. Then I asked them to grab a yellow blanket as well.
0: Copy. We've got a Mega Miranda yellow, so we should be good on that. And we've got gloves. There's gloves down here as well.

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2: Division Alpha Operations.

0: Go ahead, Bird Division Alpha.
1: Ryan, low priority, but you know, you got some extra down there in the saw. If we can try to work on getting that burn scar out as well, just for once the sun comes up, if we can try to isolate that as much as we can.
0: Affirmative. Operations Division Alpha. If 23 coming down, we got the saw, but no chaps down here.

0: Copy. Rush 23 firefighter just got down there, and he should have brought some chops. And truck 11, we found 3 gallons on the medic unit. They're making it out with rush 23. And any other needs before he goes over?
1: Yellow down. Please, thank you.
0: Okay, he's over and out with a yellow and 3 gallons.
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1: Engine 60.
0: It appears the involved box is an unidentified utility box not belonging to SDG&E. It does not appear to be any hazard related to the box or the damage. However, we do not know who it belongs to. At this point, Engine 16 is going to continue to clean up. We're going to remain attached to the call until we can refill the water.
1: Central copies.

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2: 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Willows Road, Viejas Gray Road. Respond 2, Foxtrot 2, Golf. Engine 16, go ahead.
3: SGD is advising that it's possibly a box owned by Caltrans. Is it possible just to put a non-emergent notification in with them just to advise them of possible damage to their equipment?
2: No, sir.
3: Thank you.
4: 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Respond 2 Charlie to Delta.

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1: Go ahead for 16.
0: Caltrans inquiring if it's a box attached to a pole.
2: Negative, it's a standalone box.

0: Sounds like CHP's advising Caltrans does that Oxus. Is there a reason SDG&E would skip theirs, or is there any more info?
1: No further info. As of now, tape it off. It doesn't appear any hazard. There's no identifiers on the box. I guess we'll just consider it lost property.

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0: I'm in Grove Engine 210, ringing alarm 8248, Mount Vernon. One
1: mic. Pulling into the closed basket. We're going to start transitioning our way over to the hull system.
2: Okay, I copy that. I'll let you coordinate with topside and rescue group. Thanks for the update.
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3: Central copies, a victim extricated.

0: Central, 1025, I'm seeing on a white vehicle on the side. Engine 25, Silo Street. Yeah, 5C.
1: 225, low volume. How many vehicle on side? Can you repeat the rest?
0: Seeing the VSIC, we're checking if we're still strapped.
2: I'm seeing, I'll see my C, sign you rescue.
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1: 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We're going to do a near haul.
0: Copy both. You guys can start taking up flak, Truck 11.
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1: I got a procedure. I will get an ETA next. I'll be requesting one flatbed tow.

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0: Rescue Track 11.
2: Go ahead, Track 11.
0: We're on the system, ready for a slow haul.
2: Okay, copy. Just give us 1 second. 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

Truck 11, rescue group. 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We're going to switch it over to a 5-1.

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1: We're ready to go. Just let me know when you're ready.
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1: The body is topside.
0: I copy.
2: Enjoy.
3: I see you go for central.

0: It is now operations.
1: The recovery efforts have completed, and the patient being turned over to CHP.
2: Central copies.
3: Go for Division Alpha.
0: Yeah, just looking for an update now that the radio attack channel is freed up. Commitment time and needs down there. Additionally, did we get a good secondary underneath the vehicle as well?

0: You know, finished with the saw work. We cut out around the vehicle, so we got a good line around it. We're finishing the overhaul, flooding the area with foam. And we got a good secondary. We couldn't see anything under the vehicle.
1: Okay, copy that. I'm going to have the rescue folks just focus on finishing up their operation, or you get down there with the personnel you have, and just give a commitment time just so we can let the release plan for the on-scene stuff up here.
2: 2-5 Captain from Agency, 2-5 Engineer. 2-5 shot. They found one of them.
0: Yeah, there's sufficient personnel. Another 30 minutes of work. And then the additional time to get hopefully out here.
1: Yep. Good copy on that.
2: In disregard, there's two. Possibly one more.
3: Operations, I see.
4: All right. Let me know when we get to a point where we can do a debrief with the captain once they get topside on the rescue group.
1: Yeah, from I don't know if you copied, but the offering below 30 more minutes for termination and then clean up, pulling the hose. So probably an hour minimum for the hose to get pulled out.
3: I got it.
1: And Division Alpha operations.
0: Okay.
1: Yeah, with the personnel down there, are you guys comfortable pulling the hose and working your way up that way on your exit? Do we have a need to keep the rope system in play to assist any equipment or personnel up topside?

0: Yeah, if we're going to use the rough system that you put down here of harnesses, we're going to need to get the saw and combi tool up that way. Hopefully we can pull it out the way we came down.
1: Okay. I will sign with Russ, you're going to bring us into the hammer mat to get the equipment.

0: I didn't realize we were sending a couple people up. Is there any way I can get truck 11's ticks back up topside? We're trying to get them released, but their ticks still down somewhere at the vehicle or with your personnel.
1: I'll send it up.
2: Central from engine 225.
3: Engine 225.

0: Central, just an update. We found 2 out of the 3 occupants that are refusing care. We're turning over the scene to VHOT security and CHP.
1: Central copies. Central copies.

0: 政府车错进过来的。
1: Engine 44, Medic 44, Fall Victim, 29341, Rock Pass, Turn Delta.
2: Truck 14.
0: We've got an audible alarm rebuild. Is there another contact? I know the notes will say we're no longer work here, but do another emergency contact on file.
2: Truck 14, no further contact information.
0: We just have an audible alarm. No smoke, no hazard. What we see, we're doing a around the seat buildings.
2: Central copies.

0: Got about half a tank. Do you need me to top off, or are we good with half?
1: That should be sufficient. We're going to complete an overhaul. We'll probably use another 100 gallons.
2: Yes, Captain.

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1: Copy, 20 pounds.
2: Here's an alpha operation.

Hey, just related to company, Pyramid, do you have a still down there? Battalion 6 is 4, and I believe there's an 18, 6, possibly 2 additional down there. Alpha Operations Correction, just 1 for a tick. Do you have that down there still?

0: We still have one tick down here.
1: Okay, I got that. And I can just traffic the water. Just your stat action list is flood that so we don't get additional calls on. I'm not sure if they're gonna, when they're going to have a vehicle, but we got the engines up here right now to facilitate that. So to your satisfaction, please.
0: Alpha copies. Should have this located in another 10 minutes and be ready to start pulling the hose link.
1: Okay, and Rush 23's crew is bringing a soak down with rope to load any remaining equipment up. We'll bring it up topside to see you guys.

0: Cross IC.
1: We're releasing truck 11. And we still have probably additional 45 minutes to an hour for the rest of the resources.
0: Central Copy's releasing truck 11, additional resources on scene. Approximately another 40 minutes to an hour.

0: We've made access to multiple buildings with the Knox keys. We're unable to find the alarm panel. We're still looking. Do they have, the alarm company, do they have anybody on file? Can you check with them as far as emergency contacts?
1: All they had was that Robert guy.
0: Copy, roger that. We're going to keep looking. If we can't find it, just have to notify the alarm company that we're unable to secure the alarm.
1: Copy, and I'm going to look through some priors, see if I see anything else.
0: Thank you.
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4: Central Medic 38, when Charlie?
1: 438.
4: We made access into the complex with the gate code, but the side door to get into the complex is locked. We're going to see if we can go in through the front.
1: Copy. If you can't get access, let me know and I'll call them.
4: Copy. We'll let you know. Stand by one.

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1: IC, go ahead.
0: I'm releasing Battalion 1. He'll go available shortly. And you can show Omega on scene.
1: Copy.

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1: And truck 14.
0: We searched the entire C building. That's where the active alarm is. We're unable to locate the alarm panel. We're going to secure the building with the access keys from the Knox box, and we're going to go available. You can notify the alarm company we're unable to reach that.
1: Copy. I just got off the phone with them, and I told them what was going on. I did get one more phone number. I will try it, but they said they also tried to call it, and the voice box voicemail is full, so they couldn't even leave a message.
0: Copy that. Thanks for your help. If we can't get a contact out, emergency contact out here, then we're just going to go available alarm will ring until someone shows up in the morning. But there is no hazard here. It's just a faulty alarm.
1: And copy. And I did tell them that if you couldn't find the panel, that you're going to go available.
0: Thank you.
2: Copy. Nice and close.
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0: I just want to confirm you guys are going to make your way back up via the hose line, and you're not going to need the pulses over here off of Rescue 3.
1: That's affirmative.
0: I copy.

0: Tits down here at the hard road closure. 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
0: CHP's en route to your location to direct them, but I think they had initial orders to go to the address.
2: I see from Battalion 1, I copy that. I'll have the tip stand by here for CHP to come down.
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0: 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We were going to use it to pull ourselves up.
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0: I've released Medic 26, and we've completed with the recovery efforts. We're still overhauling and rehabbing equipment on scene.
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0: Rescue 3 is released, and commitment time for engine 18 will probably be 30 more minutes for the move-up company. 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
0: County Engine 24 is released, so I'm going to go ahead and terminate command. 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Additionally, the vehicle is going to get recovered approximately 10 a.m. tomorrow. CHP, I'm going to ask them to contact dispatch when that happens, to have Engine 18 come in and make contact for vehicle recovery portion.
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0: 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You can release the cover company.
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1: Lieutenant
0: 6. Yeah, Brooks 23 might just be committed for decon. They had quite a bit of cleanup to do. 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I'm not sure if they're actually at war yet.
1: Yeah, it looks like they might be close to quarters. I'll give them a few minutes.

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Instanti for Squad 4 Medic 4 choking. The ridge at Lantern Crest at 800 Lantern Crest Way, Unit 113. You're going to respond when Charlie 1 Delta is still getting further.

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1: Gophers 1-4.
0: Yeah, I know it says 800 Alpha, the 113 room number, that's the top. The Alpha doesn't have 113. It's 7-8-900.
1: Copy.
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1: 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Respond 1 Charlie 1 Delta. Medic 4.
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0: Metro Battalion 57 is at scene of a large two-story commercial vacant building. We've had multiple fires in this occupancy. We do have smoke coming from the middle of the structure. Battalion 57 will be National IC.

0: 334 approaching, wants to take the Alpha Delta corner.
1: They're telling 57 that scene of a large two-story commercial vacant building. There have been multiple fires in this building. Smoke coming from the middle of the structure, but telling 57 will be now high speed.
2: 417 this morning.
3: Truck 34 affirmative. I'm going to make you Division Delta. I'd like you to take the Alpha Delta corner. It's going to be the west side of the structure. If you could get it open up.
1: 418, go ahead.
0: Four 204, 1 Charlie. Copy. We'll forceful entry on the Alpha side. Setting up on the Alpha open.
3: 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You're going to be working for Engine 34. 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
0: Truck 12, copy. Charlie side.
1: Engine 12, we'll go ahead and just make that your assignment as well. Go ahead and go Charlie side. Engine 12, assume Division Charlie, and get ready to support the truck in case the, we have to go aerial up.
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3: 470, copy.

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1: 204.
0: That's the 1144.
1: Central copies. Is the sheriff on scene?
0: Oh yeah, SDS, I can continue if they wish. I'm not sure if they'll be needed to the facility.
2: Copy. Located the source of the fire. 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
2: Copy, conducting the primary.

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1: Division Delta.
0: Go for IC.
1: Bid access on the second story, second floor. Light smoke. We're just doing a primary.

0: Copy. Did you hear Division Office traffic? It looks like the fire is on the Alpha Delta side. Just be advised, that second floor has got many hazards.
1: Copy that. I did hear that.
2: Copy Division Alpha. Copy Division Alpha. We're seeing the fire at this time. Primary is clear. We're comfortable handling with truck 34 and engine 34.
0: Copy. Are you guys able to ventilate?
2: Here for

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1: I'm confirming you want a glory, Alpha 5.
0: Copy, I have glory, the Alpha 5.
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1: Affirmative, just want to check on your press of PPN.
0: Yeah, I see Division Charlie. We just, we see channeling thin. We're on the Charlie side, doing the hose on the rear.
1: Copy. Yeah, it sounds like fire's up more on the alpha side. If we don't need to cut those roll-up doors, let's hold off on that.

0: 2 LaVista engines at 54, 2 LaVista Medic 57. 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
1: I see from Truck 34.
2: Good.
1: The fire was really small, only this is small, only fire, no need to stop in the structure anymore.
2: Copy. Frank, Division Charlie, did you, hear that traffic?
3: I see Division Charlie, we copy direct. We're still on the exterior of the building, we have not made entry. The roll of doors are open, however, we can't see any further in than, our entry point.
2: Copy. We'll just have you guys stand by, we'll start cutting units loose here in a second. Break. Metro from National IC.
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2: Metro from National IC. Crews have completed a primary, all clear. Fire is extinguished. This is a smoldering, warming fire in the corner of the building. Crews will be breaking down and getting released soon.
5: ICs are 53, that's main.
4: National IC, Metro copies.
2: Crews. 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
4: National IC, Metro copies. Crews have completed primary. Fire is extinguished. This is a smoldering, warming fire in the corner of the building. Crews are breaking down and getting released soon.
2: Page 5701, notification purposes.
4: Metro copies,
2: Division Charlie, I see. You guys can break down. Let me know if you have any other needs. 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

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Cross streets, Naples Street, and Oxford Street. Chulov is the engine 55, and Chulov is the medic 54. 6 Charlie, 6 Delta.

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1: 55, 6 Charlie.

0: into 4371 Medical Assist, southbound 15 Elton Road, respond 4 Charlie. Engine 61 Metro.
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0: 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Traffic accident. 7 Hotel, 7 India. State Route 905 WB on ramp in CN Frazier Road. 2 La Vista Engine 61. 7 Hotel, 7 India.
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Process Traverse Court, respond with Charlie Wind Delta, 74-year-old female with slurred speech. Brakes in, T-spot 4, Matic 4, sick person, 10157 Wood Park Drive. Process Carefree Drive, respond with Charlie Wind Delta, 85-year-old female with high blood pressure.

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1: 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Correction, 2220 Alpine Boulevard, respond to Charlie.

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1: 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RG Donovan prison point to Alter Road on the PTA response angle.
0: Meta 26, what's the case, Charlie? For a minute. Right in front of where we're parking. Sorry, can you repeat traffic?
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1: Just confirming you're on scene.
0: That's affirmative. We're on scene with Squad 17.
1: Copy. And has Sheriff Bated on scene with you?
0: That's a negative. We don't see Sheriff here.
1: Copy. Are they still muted?
0: No, we don't need Sheriff. You can cancel.
1: Copy.
0: Central Squad 17, yes, sir. Just show up. We cancel on scene.
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0: Ninja 36, Metro copy, that scene, three-story hotel, nothing's been investigating.

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0: Indigo Medic 26. I'm just confirming our address for this call. It's pinging it at George Bailey, but saying it's at Rock Mountain Detention. Do you have a physical number address?
1: Affirmative. It is the same address as Bailey. 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
0: Okay. 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
1: Hey, we're on the north side of George Bailey. It's a big, they just opened a new safe gate in between the Sally ports. You'll see the engine on the left-hand side all coming out right now.
0: Okay, copy. On the north end, I'll see the engine on the left-hand side. We're about 18 minutes off.
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0: We checked north towards Post. 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

0: Go ahead. We cleared all the way to the Hakamba exit. We're going to head back up and just head back towards the Golden Acorn, see if there's anything up there, and then if not, ETO.
1: I copy that. 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Yeah, same thing. We'll see ETO at this point.
0: Copy. Okay.

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San Quentin 204 for a person down Railroad Avenue across the Mission Gorge Road. Respond 1 Charlie 1 Delta. Sheriff's en route. For a person lying on the floor. Senior officer.

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2: 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We're going to call ETL.
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0: Engine 38, medic 26, just be advised, we're in some heavy traffic right now, probably about a 25-30 minute ETA back to Donovan. Copy.
1: Central Battalion 6, 1 Fox Trot.
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1: Engine 204, go ahead.
0: Yeah, if you want to let SDSO know, she's now moved and went to sleep again behind the smog check place across the street. Some of the business owners in the area are concerned, but she did not need our help.
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Crossway, circles on the 121 Delta. Charleston route.

0: 638 San Diego, confirming the next Roger Donovan call is facing at 26, correct?
1: Yeah, it's from we're leaving Sharpeville. I think we've got a quicker ETA.
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5: 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Cross Street, Suzanne Lane, and Tamarind Way. Chula, this is Medic 53. 6 Charlie, 6 Delta.
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0: 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The call number.
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0: Copy. You're best accessing a park in front of the PD unit right in your lane. I'll need you to help extricate the patient. She's conscious.
1: Copy. You want us to block right here?
0: 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I've got NICU rescue. Go and push back.
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0: 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You'll be assigned a rescue group of 7-9. 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
0: Copy. We're coming up to help you out.

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1: Medic 31, emerging Bravo response, 2048 Buckman Street, road response and golf break. Engine 43, Medic 47, person down in the area, westbound, interstate east of Ribbonwood Road, response and golf.

0: 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I believe we're getting another one in the area. If you can just stand by.
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26, 93, first row, Meadows, level 1, 5420, Old Highway, Dean Space, 257, South Oak Creek Road, Montrose. It's going to be for a 90-year-old from that.

0: The unit's responding to Interstate 8 in Ribbonwood. Updated for CD. Reported a black SUV in the westbound lane, that's west of Ribbonwood, and a male patient in the center divide, eastbound Interstate 8, west of Ribbonwood.
1: San Diego, Battalion 3314 Alpha is in quarters in Pine Valley. Would you like me to respond and place with Battalion 3?
0: Correct. Battalion 3, cancel. Battalion 3, cancel.

0: San Diego, Mining 47.
1: Mining 47, San Diego?
0: Further north, it says Interstate 8 westbound east of Ribbonwood. The information I just think I heard was, were you saying it is actually west of Ribbonwood in the center divide?
1: Okay, updated. Should be eastbound west of. Updated per CHP, a male lying in the center divide eastbound, and then a black SUV in the westbound lane in center divide.
0: Copy, I copy all that. It's going to be eastbound Interstate 8, west of Ribbonwood, has black SUV on the westbound lane, man in dark clothing on the eastbound lane.

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2: 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Confirming we have a call at Donovan.
1: 238 San Diego. Cat is down. We're attempting to landline you. Cat is down for the time being. It's going to be the CCA San Diego, 7488 Calzada de la Fuente. For yourself, medic 26.
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1: Truck 57, affirmative, you have a medic 57 responding.
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1: Yeah. Medic 238 San Diego, I'm sorry, for which incident? The cat is down. I have you last transporting arrive at UCSC.
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So I'm at a 238, going to be in place of, I'm at a 26 for Calzada de la Fuente on this frequency.

0: 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Can you repeat the address?
1: Medic 238, Christian. Medic 238. The CCA San Diego 7488 Calzada de la Fuente.

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0: 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Medic 238, copy.

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3: If we can get an update, we've had two calls for a vehicle. Just confirm the vehicle color that you're at.
2: Unable to locate any vehicles pulled over heading westbound from Ribbonwood all the way to Kitchen Creek. We've turned around at Kitchen Creek heading back eastbound, and then we have engine 3363 heading Old Highway 80 eastbound, and engine 43 is continuing westbound from Hacumba. At the time, nobody's able to locate, but we'll give you an update once we get back up to Ripwood.
3: Okay, and then the last update was from CHP advised eastbound Interstate 8. Eastbound Interstate 8, west of Ribbonwood, the mail line in the center divide, and then the vehicle was a black four-door SUV, westbound Interstate 8.

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1: Copy. I understood all that from before, but we will continue looking on the eastbound for a person down in the center divide.
0: Also, units responding to the CC. Now, update per CHP or Border Patrol. They are at scene call box 6858-0685.
1: San Diego Medic 38, was that for us?
0: Medic 38 negative, this will be for the TD Interstate 8 near Ribbonwood.
1: 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San Diego Engine 43, single.
2: 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Cross of Lemon Grove Avenue, respond on 1 Charlie 1 Echo, 54-year-old now. Break to Engine 5, call Phil and Triage for a fall. 8542, Cleaner Way, cross of Dempster Drive, respond 1 Charlie 1 Delta. 43 San Diego.
1: Yeah, San Diego, we did load that patient. We are on our way back into it. The best access is going to be westbound. It is east of Ribbonwood. That mile marker is correct. We also had a mile marker of 59.4 heading eastbound. Once we get around, we'll be able to negotiate a little bit further on what the details are, but it does look like the patient may be on the side of the road being hit for by a month's time.
0: Engine 43, San Diego copies. And all units responding to the TC Interstate 8 near Ribbonwood, did you copy?
1: Medic 47 copies traffic heading that direction.
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2: 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Cross the Fletcher Parkway, respond 1 Charlie 1 Echo. Acknowledge Stage 1 Charlie.
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0: Mesa entered 11 a.m. identified for breathing problems. Rosemont Gardens, it's going to be the East Wing 5470 Marina Avenue. 226 5B. Nothing more away. We saw him try one Delta.
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0: 69.4 was the westbound identifier. I'll get back to you shortly on the westbound. There's another one up the road, but it's a ways out.
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1: Just stand back and acknowledge.
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1: 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We'll show you out of service, and I'm sorry. Where will you be headed?
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0: 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We're going to investigate that, but keep us attached to this call. It might be the same thing.
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1: 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We'll investigate possibly the same thing.
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1: 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It's going to be for a 33-year-old female.
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0: Cell phone and street medic 492 for a fall. 728 Northeast Street, room 11, Carson 18 at Lohar Gardens. Cross of East Washington, respond 1 Charlie, Wind Delta. Squad 62, can you provide your rig number?
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0: 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Medic 418, Metro cancel. Medic 418, Metro destroyed.
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0: 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Cross Street, Wood Drive. National City Engine 1.
1: San Diego, RA 58, headquarters.
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102-6-4-38 for Justine. 570 Washington, room 222, bed A. That's the water post Q. Cross those Taft Avenue, respond on 1 Charlie Winnico. 74-year-old male.

National City Lock 34. 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East 16th Street, Highland Avenue. National City Truck 34. 6 Charlie, 6 Delta.

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1: 5174. The 3355 San Diego, come to call.
2: And I'll come for engine 1 medic 439. This will be Granite Hills High School, 1719 East Madison Avenue. 1 Charlie, 1
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0: 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First down, main cross of WD Hall drivers, 11 Charlie, what about this?
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0: 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Cat is down. The announcement was made about an hour and a half ago. Cat is down. Until further notice, you will not receive any pages or any no information on your MDCs or anything else until further notice. You can also cancel to 12561 Highway 79. 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
0: Very well, thank you.
3: 4 Medi-4, 1 Charlie.
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0: I just have Fox Ranger 38 with Medic 38, percussion with BLS 38, interfacility Charlie response, right here, Ultra Road, and a TTA response involved.
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0: is Tapu Otay Lakes Road, engine 60, medic 230. See a patient in and out of consciousness. A 6-year-old male, a 63-year-old man in a green Chrysler, on the side of the road.
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National City Squad 33, Medical, 6 Charlie, 6 Delta, 735 Arcadia Avenue, Parkview Memory Care at Paradise Village, Cross Streets, East 07th Street, and East 08th Street, National City Squad 33, 6 Charlie, 6 Delta.

In some of the doctors, 15 EMS, 196 unconscious. 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It's going to be for 63, all female.

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0: 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Medical. 6 Charlie, 6 Delta. 1752 Fernwood Road. 1752 Fernwood RD. Cross Streets, Santa Clara Avenue, and Breezewood Drive. Chula Vista Medic 57, Chula Vista Squad 63, and Chula Vista Truck 57. 6 Charlie, 6 Delta.
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1: 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Squad 62 is investigating.
3: 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Cross the Vernon Way, respond when Charlie 1 Echo. 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
2: 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Full squad 63, and truck 57 will continue in giving the call now.
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4: Metro Truck 51, 6 Charlie. Responding away from the rig.
0: Truck 51 responding away from the rig.
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5: 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North Marino Avenue, respond Charlie 1 Echo. And a V for vehicle question.
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1: 462.
0: 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I mean, it's working on the system. 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

0: 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Can we get the Latin long, please? 254, Engine 11, on Charlie.
1: 11-0-4-254.
0: Yeah, the roadway blocked off pretty well and traffic's pretty bad. If you guys can come opposing on Fletcher Parkway from the Marengo and Fletcher Parkway intersection.
1: Fletcher.
0: And it's going to be CPR status trauma.
1: 11-254, copy that. CPR status.
2: 6256, San Diego. Latitude 256, San Diego. Engine 49, San Diego. Latitude 32.869799 by West 116. Decimal 46633. Reported on the Los Gatos Ravine Trail.
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2: 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Walk 10 at 4911 Delta. San Diego, Engine 79, no problem.
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0: 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I've been released by engine 15.
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0: 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They're on the Los Gatos River.
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0: McKinney 3310 San Diego, I'm sorry, did you name the incident? I had covered you with other traffic.
1: San Diego, Battalion 3310, can you give me a resource rundown and condition of the victim?
0: Okay, Battalion 3310 will be 63-year-old female, history of AFib, halfway up the trail. Additionally, Battalion...
1: If you can give me a resource rundown when available.
0: Additionally, Battalion 310 San Diego. Patient also complaining of dizziness and nausea. We have Battalion 3340 Alpha, Copter 11, with now a 1-form ET, engine 49, water tender 49, engine 3394, 45, engine 3355, 256, and UC 44.
1: Battalion 3310, Copter.
2: Battalion 3310, engine 49. You stated you're on scene. Where are you located at?
1: Yeah, just past the trailhead marker from Google Map off Wooded Hill. What's your location?
2: We're on Wooded Hill, probably about a mile and a half in. We stopped at a trail, but I don't see you anywhere.
1: Yeah, I copy. You can retain command. I'll work my way in a little bit farther and we'll face to face.
2: Copy that.
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2: UTAR 44, engine 49, you will not be able to make it back here, FYI. If we need your bodies and equipment, we'll have to have you get on a B-ride or an engine to come down to meet us. We'll let you know.
3: Copy.

0: And so Medellin 16, AMR 416 for a heart problem, 729 Al Felton Boulevard, Costa Daly Avenue, respond Charlie 1 Echo. It's going to be for an 82-year-old now.
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0: San Diego Medic 38 transporting to Scripps Mercy Hillcrest.
1: San Miguel, truck 14, medics be determined for breathing problems. 2228 Central Avenue, cross of Tyler Street. Respond 1 Charlie Winnicle, 54-year-old Bell.
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0: 9-3-3-10 with an update. I'll be assuming the Gatos IC, all resources coming in from stage at their current location, will be working on making access to the trailhead for ground resources. Copter 11 is 7 minutes out, and we'll be doing a recon.
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4: We'll take that call and place with the squad. They're aware of that one quarter. You can show us around, please.
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0: 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Do you still want us to continue closer to the incident, or do you all stay and chat here?
1: Medic 256 San Diego, let's have you continue. Inter 45, you for 44 staging Sunrise Highway, though. We'll have you continue that area.
0: 256, copy. Still en route.
1: Okay, copy. Also, Inter 49, Water Center 49, San Diego. For information, access helps. The RP advice, or patient advice, started on Agua Dulce. Trail broke off to Gatos. And we're about halfway up at the house.
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2: 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Road clear, we're heading back up.

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Traffic accident. 6 Echo, 6 Foxtrot. 1811 L Avenue. 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National City Engine 34. 6 Echo, 6 Foxtrot.

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5: San Diego, Bush 46, no one's in traffic.
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1: So we heard the school and we made contact with school staff. They're unable to locate at this time. They're asking if you guys were able to get a callback number to the cell phone.
0: We got the information from PD. We can try to see if they have a callback number.
1: Okay. Yeah, if you could, that might be helpful.
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0: 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I have the alarm company landline.
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0: Engine 3, we were able to get the callback number from PD. It's in notes. Did you want us to make contact, or were you going to put it out?
2: Staff at school. We'll try to contact. 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
1: That's a quick update. And Captain Security here. The process of clearing every building and every classroom. Given there's no emergency, should have an update in the next 5 to 10 minutes.
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0: 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You there and waiting SO or?
1: 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Security at the Acorn is waiting for SO to get down the same to evaluate patient.
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0: We're checking with PD now. However, per our rapid deploy, it's still showing in the 500 building.
1: Okay, copy that.

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1: Go ahead.
0: PD advised, they're showing that SOS has been turned off. They're attempting a call back to the phone number right now.
1: Okay.
2: That's Amar.
0: Amar?
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And La Mesa, Battalion 3, Engine 210, LA 366, AMR 492, for Freeway TC, Green Street, crosses the southbound 125, 1 Foxtrot, 1 Golf, previously on westbound 94 to the southbound 125. CHP now advising will be a hit and run on Spring Street under the 125.

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0: Just confirming the accident happened on Spring Street.
1: Negative. The TC originally occurred on the 125. This is where they pulled off on.

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1: Hey, Mark, just confirming you're continuing Medic 4B for Spring Street and not 492?
0: Should be 492, there have a shoot delay. Life after second medic.
1: AMR, you have 440 on there. Is that which one will be continuing?
0: 492 is going to be closer.
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1: 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Interstate 5 northbound. MD5 no Palomar ST. 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
5: San Miguel Battalion 6, County Engine 36, Engine 22, Medic 492, for a free traffic incident. So they just east of the Felipe's Pizza, 13034, State Route 94. Cross over Rancho Miguel Road, respond 1 India 1 Juliet. A huge pizza route, or a solo vehicle overturn.
4: Venture, we got visual on the CC. It's going to be 5 southbound. We're making our way back towards it.
1: 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Can we get our coordinates? 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
2: Copy.
3: 35 southbound, rerouting. Confirming it's still going to be 5 southbound north of Palmer.
5: Hi.
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1: San Diego Battalion 5, responding to the medical rescue, Lost Valley. 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
5: 11 India Juliet.
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5: 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Would you start 34 to the call?
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4: 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It's going to be north of L Street. 5 south.
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7: First issue 44.
4: Metro 55, that's the southbound 5 is north of L. Where they got two vehicles involved. Obviously, couching 5IC. 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Investigating.
1: Potential.
5: Battalion 6, information only. We're a landline with the driver of the vehicle. He's advising he's choosing to sit in the vehicle so he can communication, so he is able to exit.
8: 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Thank you.
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3: Engine 55, Metro copies at scene, southbound 5, north of L Street. Two vehicles involved, establishing 5IC, investigating.
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3: Medic 53, copy, trolley delay.
5: Units responding. Units responding to Lake Henshaw Reset. Breathing for the beam 591, 3791.
12: Hey, Senator, call to 11 India. 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Hey, 318 degrees, 5 souls. Charge the fuel, show the ET, 1-6 minutes. 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Do we have, like, an exact updated course for where the victim might be located?
5: Chapter 11, San Diego. I copy 5 souls, Charles Field, and 1-6 minute ET, but your degree, your heading, please, and I will get checked update.
12: Hey, 325 degrees over Cuyamaca.
5: Copy, 325 degrees over Cuyamaca, and we are still on the landline with them, sir.
0: Engine 37, Snake 170, non-styling, truck driver, front end, golf, brake. Engine 37, this is Central. One just east of the address, 1334 Highway 90, respond to India, 1 Joliet for Central. 644, San Diego, your traffic?
13: Yes, San Diego, Medic 44, just confirm we had phone activation. It was just for East Power 44, correct?
0: Affirmative, just the use of the call to Warner Springs.
12: San Diego, RS-59.
0: RS-59, San Diego.
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16: 38, 1435. And additionally, is medic 238 assigned?
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5: Copy 11, San Diego. Yeah. Call taker advised that's the correct Latin long. They did advise also that they are on the PCT. Mile marker 126.9.
6: National City, engine 31. 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
15: 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American is called to be on Lost Valley, across the Highway 79.
5: Okay, let me have you switch to 11 India for your incident.
6: 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National City Quad 33. Charlie, 6 Delta.
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5: Okay, Engine 3395 San Diego. We're attempting to get a better Latin long. However, the RP patient advises they are on the PCT mile marker 126.9.
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0: 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Engine 204, confirm response 204. Truck 57 Metro.
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19: The Central Battalion 6 on India.
0: Battalion 6.
19: That scene, single vehicle overturned. It's going to be the westbound lanes of Highway 94. Checking for injuries. Be investigating, assuming 94, I think.
4: San Diego, 79,
5: 3387, responding. Make 79, engine 3387, 1438. 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
0: Confirm vehicle, westbound lanes of 94, checking for injuries, investigating, establishing 94 AC. Station 70, San Diego.
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16: 36 copy, cancel. Be advised, roadway's backed up, about a quarter mile.
0: Central copies and confirming that's on the westbound.
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0: So let me get one flatbed.
19: Affirm, thank you. Medic 1.
0: Medic 1.
19: This is for 35, send the ETA on the map.
15: San Diego, Patrol 55, that's it, sir.
5: Patrol 55, 1441.
0: Medic 1, can you repeat?
19: Metro Medic 1, we listed up. We're showing 35, send the ETA on the map. 35, send the ETA.
0: Medic 1, I apologize. You were covered by another channel. Can you repeat your traffic?
19: Yeah, we looked it up on the Google Maps, showing 35, send the ETA to see.
15: IC 94 for 492, just confirm we're canceled.
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15: Copy. Truck 57 for Medic 43.
0: Medic 1, I copy, you're still the closest unit.
15: Truck 57 for Medic 40 on track.
16: Okay, the engine 36 is canceled. Available in IA.
0: 36, 14, 4.
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0: 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Copy on scene.
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19: The Terminate Command, Engine 22, piercing contact, and CHP was arriving at scene. Would you notify CHP that we did order a tow as well?
0: Affirmative.
15: Then echo.
0: 40 for breathing problems. 630 Avocado Avenue, crosses East Camden Avenue, respond, we're telling Wendell.
20: San Diego, we're telling you 5, you can get a updated Latin long, the one provided has been off of, pretty far off of the Pacific Crest Trail in the Warner Springs area. in the Hoss Valley.
9: Okay, copy. Battalion 5, San Diego. We're still on line with the RP patient. She did advise those particular, that particular atmosphere. She denies that they're on surface of Crest Trail, but maybe she had misspoken. Her Latin, she advised her Latin long through at 30 depth, depth 37968-51592490. 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
21: 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If I needed 3387, I'll be the LZ coordinator.
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19: Set even 35. For all the units responding to the medical rescue off Lost Valley and PCT. I'll keep all units en route for now. Copter 12, or Copter 11 is a few minutes out. They'll assess if they can do the hoist or not. RA 58 is to respond to the glider port in anticipation of receiving the patient.
12: RA 58 copies. 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
9: Patrol 55, Mercy, with 2 1 minutes if needed, 21 minutes to Lake Henshaw.
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9: 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RA 62, 48.
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1: I'm Verona, engine 27, medic 27, abdominal pain at Verona Hill. 1932, Verona Road, east of Main Valley entrance, across Alaska Canyon Road, 2-S58 direct.
2: 55, San Diego.
0: Can you advise which AM flare up?
3: Battalion 5R58, that's a clear report.
2: Patrol 55, San Diego. The medic 79.
0: Patrol 55, copies break. Medic 79, patrol 55, switch attack, please.
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0: Metro, engine 54 is at scene of a single vehicle accident. It's in the overpass on the East H 805 overpass. 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
4: And San Diego Patrol 55.
1: Engine 54 for copy, that's seen vehicle traffic accident on the overpass on 8th Street, the overpass of the 805. Engine 50 can handle, engine 59 can cancel.
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8: 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Just confirming our resources that are assigned to this call will be 3368 and Patrol 55 with Medic 79.

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3: 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I'm going to hold in both directions to get this car moved.
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0: Are you in contact with the RP for the grid reaction?
1: Did you want us to call back?
0: Hey, firm, we want to confirm access for the address. We're not seeing 25350, so we want to confirm if it's access off Davis Ranch Road.
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2: 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All right, 59 in coordination 59.
1: 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Kylie. And I'll call squad 6, AMI 256, Fort Ball, 444, Sigal Avenue, Copy Section Avenue, 1 Charlie 1 Delta, 70 for 75, Romeo.

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2: 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One true one echo. 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One true one delta.
3: The unit from the 44 units, Q3395 and RA 58 is fine.
0: Okay, sorry, you were covered by traffic on 10 Echo, Battalion 5, repeat.
3: San Diego Battalion 5, I'd like to cancel all units except for RA 58.
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0: It's a 3368 into 85 San Diego, reach 21, reach 21 with 20 minutes, 20 minutes.
3: RA 58, you need to relocate yourself to Chihuahua Valley Road and Highway 79. RA 58, copies.
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1: 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We're going to make 5. They'll be going to Tilda shortly.
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0: Capricorn Engine 23, MRC 54, fire traffic incident, Kennedy Park, 1675 East 7th Avenue, respond on Charlie 1 Echo. Emmy for vehicles, a Toyota versus SUV.
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0: 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We saw the office manager. They let us know that a maintenance worker was making a cut, which activated the alarm. Everything's good to go.
1: 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Can you translate that for me?

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2: 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They advised did not activate 911 and Sheriff is not on scene.

0: just confirming they made contact with the RP?
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2: The address, and they said they didn't call 911, so there must be something confused somewhere. Central, are you able to do a callback?
1: Negative, no callback. The call came across as PTY with a 911 prefix. Unable to do a callback. This was the nearest address given by Sheriff. They are in the area checking as well. Sending.
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1: And Santa Gans at 22 minutes for 38 for a fall of Vita Real 1158. Rio Center, San Diego, Unit K 4123. 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Enter 15.
0: And just confirming you were not able to make any contact with Sheriff in regards to a callback.

0: And the 15 sheriff gave the proximate address to a man as a TTY with a 911 prefix. With a 911 prefix, it's unable to do a callback. You're just advised that this is possibly connected to a 5150 texting nearby and advised we can cancel now.
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1: 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Ward attendant 25 will be independently staffed.
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1: He was on scene, checked all sides of the culvert, no signs of smoke or fire, fading from the drains, engine four is going available.

Mesa, enter 13 minutes, 439, first big post. 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
1: 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Going to continue to Balboa.
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1: I was flagged down by a RP on the side of the road.
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1: Beelson copies. We're going to step outside and investigate. We're still on scene.
0: On 8 at Greenfield Drive, going to the off-ramp. Someone tried to wind up to the CHP's en route. They advise that there's a yellow pickup truck on the right-hand shoulder. A male came out of the vehicle and fell. CHP's en route.
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0: At Lakeside, I'm going to be invited for an unconscious patient at Dollar Tree. Patient's going to be inside the store. 12340 Woodside Avenue, across of Emerald Hill Lane, 1 trillion Volta. Patient's also 18 weeks pregnant, 72-year-old female.
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2: Yeah, well, it's going to be at the exit ramp of Greenfield and 8. It's at the glow point. It's going to be just a broken down vehicle with the driver out of the vehicle underneath working on it. There's no way. 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
0: Engine 8, you were covered, just confirming, at scene, at the gore point, broken down vehicle, occupants working underneath the vehicle, cancel medics and CHP.
2: Yeah, this is firm. It looks like he's going to be taken off as well. He'll be clear to see.
0: Central copies.
4: Sandy, who engine 8 responding?
5: 37.
0: Which side will him go with your traffic?
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0: We're at the intersection of 10th and Main. We see no vehicle fire. There is a barbecue place that has a smoker. It's on the other side of their van. It's possible that's what somebody was reporting. Unless you have anything further, you can show us available.
1: Okay, into the San Diego. So just a one report. Reported a smoke coming from under a coal. To your satisfaction, please show a false alarm. Wait your advice. 1641.
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0: Was there a vehicle description by chance?
1: Just a regular vehicle. There was no reference to a van.
0: Okay, copy. We'll keep looking.

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2: 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Could you show us transporting to Balboa Naval Hospital from our previous call?
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0: 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It's confirming a. Did you cancel from this call? 3131 Coyote Oro. 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
0: 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I had you back to the incident in 1647. 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
1: Battalion 1.
0: In the area, UTL for right now, do you have anything further? I'm heading northbound on 67 right now, see if it's further up with you.
1: Negative, only info was on the left-hand shoulder, so motorcycle. CHP is south of Mapleview. Invoice for Roger 11, AMR testing server 354960 Millfeet, cross Orchard Avenue, respondent Charlie, 1 Delta.
0: Copy, south of Mapleview, northbound.

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0: Central.
1: Yeah, it's just going to be for the Maple View on route. Looks like a vehicle and a motorcycle on the right-hand shoulder. I'll be turning around to investigate here.
0: Central copy. It will be before the on-ramp. It will be a vehicle and a motorcycle on the right-hand shoulder investigating.
1: Can you one from Taiwan?
2: Tell Franger 1.
1: Yes, coming up 67.
2: We're heading towards Riverview to go northbound on 67. Should we turn around?
1: Oh, that's perfect. Medic 4, you're going to grab it. It's going to be on your right-hand shoulder right when you start going down to Maple, towards Mapleview. You'll see about three people sitting on the right shoulder. The motorcycles are on the left, but it looks like the patient's on the right. Medic 4, copy right-hand shoulder. Thank you.
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2: Alright.
0: Looks like just one patient, just a heads up. Oh, the rest of the vehicles just stopped, so they should lay down.
2: Copy, thanks. Engine 1, I'll just slow traffic down, let me know if you need from me. And if we can cancel the other engine.
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0: 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We'll stay for this out. 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
1: 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Did you want to advise each fee which kind of tow?
0: I'll wait for CHP. We're going to try to figure out a way to get this bike instead of a tow, but we'll wait.
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1: We're on scene, single-story apartment complex. Nothing show from the street, we have Elko PD flagging us in. We are on water supply, we have the cab investigating, establishing first IC.
3: Central Battalion 2 on zone.
2: Engine 206, Central copy, that scene of the single-story apartment complex. UCPD is flagging you in on a water supply, investigating, establishing first IC.
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6: Go. I see squad 6, on scene.
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5: Confirm, no fair. Just so, tension for extension. We can probably know with ourselves and send another.
1: I copy, thanks. Central first IC.
2: First IC.
1: Just confirm food on the stove. We'll have all units stayed on the street for now.
2: If you central copy is confirm food on the stove, all units to stage on the street.
1: And all units not on stage and reduce and continue.
2: And Central also copies incoming units to reduce stage.